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last unit at 10 locate somewhere on 207 off ahead of the Ironton at Gray Toyota. 47 Kentucky, time 5 George 190, time 5 George 190. Those vehicles all over the roadway, reckless ops. Call originally came in to KSD, didn't have any other information. Didn't know area on 207.

7 Grand. Can you advise city units to ATL that? I'm of course.

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Vehicle's last seen somewhere on State Route 207. They didn't have an exact location. It'd be an ATO on a great Toyota, Kentucky Town 5 George 190. That's all over the roadway, reckless ops. Brake. They gave comes back to a silver Pontiac 2005 model to an Alexander Willett 1907 Diedrich Drive in Flatwoods.

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1: Traffic stop on Ohio, King George Sam 6416, King George Sam 6416, 23 North, just before the Grant Bridge.
0: 23rd stop.
1: Yep, I'm out with him.

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I didn't recognize it. 2036.

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1: Ranger.
0: Got in there, this is no damage. So it's clear. Terminate command.
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0: 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So we'll be back tonight.

traffic stop, IP, northbound, almost 23. Dodge pickup truck, multi-colored red and white, 777.

0: 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Kentucky 47, William David William 071. Kentucky 47, William David William 071.
1: This is 7, no return, Kentucky, William David William 071.
0: Correction, it's going to be William 071.

0: Williams 071 expires 2/28/2027 on a 2014 Dodge Challenger gray in color between Anthony Dickerson at a South Shore. Yes, an insurance and SR.
1: 10-4, is there any traffic stop that vehicle just up from the South Shore Fire Department?
0: 2115. Said you on 23 or South Shore Drive?
1: It'll be South Shore Drive.
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0: 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It's going to be David 17925862.
1: David 17925862. Land force restrictions, corrective lenses, two fires, 2026 out of Round County, disregard of a stop sign, 2021 out of Greenwich County, DUI first. Got an Anthony Dickerson out of South Shore.

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Traffic stop, Portland Ave in front of the Savage Trailer Park.

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0: 64880503, 70 Gervais, mailbound station. 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

0: 2806 Fields Avenue, 2806 Fields Avenue, Flatwoods. Driven to an 18-year-old female. She's having an allergic reaction, difficulty breathing, breaking out. Possibly the chocolate candy that was contaminated with pistachios that she's allergic to. 2806 Fields Avenue, Flatwoods.
1: Major responding 2806 Fields Avenue, 18-year-old female, possible allergic reaction.
2: 2-9.
1: Sending a med unit 2806 Fields Avenue, 2806 Fields Avenue. An 18-year-old female, allergic reaction.
2: Yeah.

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1: Go ahead.
0: 701 Market Street, 1101 Market Street, mid-corner of Market Street and Stewart Avenue. Reference a 911 hang-up for a 911 only cell phone. There's no one on the line. Did have a recording at the end before it hang up that stated the call was being recorded. 1101 Market Street, mid-corner of Market Street and Stewart Avenue.
1: Team 4 Boomer.

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0: 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Permit status is in force, correct of lenses. 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
0: King Norm, Robert 3548, expires 11/11/26/2012, Chevy Silverado, or correction, Silver Collar, Ashley Pitts, West Portsmouth, NSR.
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0: 27 vehicle right here, Russell Plaza Drive on this Car T property, Columbia, Kentucky. William 6, Mary 444.
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1: 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Permit status is valid, in force, intermediate license holder, to Ronald Menshouse out of Ashland.
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285. We received a call from 1212 Raceland Avenue, 1212 Raceland Avenue, apartment 14. She's advising that her upstairs neighbor, it's going to be apartment 10, keeps waking her and her son up, banging on the floor, playing loud music. She states that this has been a reoccurring issue. 1212 Raceland Avenue, apartment 10.

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0: 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I arrived. I've never heard no music or any noise break.
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0: RP 106 is officer.
1: Negative. You just want someone to speak to that now?
0: In Florida, like I said, when I arrived, there was no noise, no thump. I'm back 10-8.
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0: Mockingbird Road, 124 Mockingbird Road. 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
0: 442.

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0: We had one back in January.
2: Damn.
0: And that was in May on the 24th.
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0: 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Repeating, Station 70, Station 70 Green at Ninja Respond, 704 Seton Avenue, 704 Seton Avenue. 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

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EMS is en route for male subject, general medical, when I need lifting assistance, 928.

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1: Police call. Rescue 5 will respond. 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
0: I got you now. 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
1: Copy that. I'll be there in a couple minutes. I'll advise what's going on.

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1: Walt 15?
0: Me out, 1304. I'll take the line.
1: Copy, command established at 932.

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1: 115, go ahead.
0: Me and the med unit can handle the problem here. 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I'll be on scene here for a second to help them transfer him over to the cop.
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0: Hey.
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2: 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Kentucky 47, Boy King Paul 184. 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
1: 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Hey, explosives, carry the med unit. 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
0: Are you all still on Taylor Street?
1: Negative, I'm heading towards the city building, all right. I'm all right, please.
0: Copy, I'm headed toward 100. I've got that traffic with me now for you.
1: Copy that. I've got to talk to X1 for a minute, and then I'll be heading to 100.

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0: respond to 20 Lil's Way, 20 Lil's Way for a reference to a social services that needs assistance with an investigation. She's being advised that she should be in the parking lot of her van.
1: Three.

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0: 14 front office.
1: Yeah.
0: 22.

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1: Good.
0: Respond to an ATL in the area of North 4th Street and Highway 23 South heading towards Russell. North 4th Street in the area of Ferry and High. A white GMC with tag number SAM111, and that is in the area of Ferry and High.
1: Can you advise what was wrong, like erratic speed or anything?
0: Distracted driving on the phone, causing the med unit to swerve back and forth.
1: I copy.
0: 10:30.

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0: Returning to Kentucky, Henry 09904387, Gail Hefner, Flatwoods. She's valid. Corrective lenses, no priors, negative 29s.
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0: 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She came out of food fair, turned behind Little Caesars and almost clipped the front of me. Said she was turned around. She checks in for that.
1: 11-09.

0: 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I spoke with that RP. I advised her of her options. I took information for the report. I'll be back 98.
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0: Respond to Castlewood Apartments, 1125 St. Christopher Drive, apartment number 7. 1165 St. Christopher Drive, apartment number 7. Home health on scene advised there's a 54-year-old female. Her blood pressure has been changed, staying low. So they're requesting a med unit to check her blood pressure. 1125 St. Christopher Drive, apartment number 7.
1: One, copy.
0: 431. 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Home health on scene advising a 54-year-old female wants her BP checked. It's been staying low. We Castlewood, apartment number 7.

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0: 1127.

respond to a ATL in the area of 9127 U.S. Highway 23 South at the Bridge 4 Equipment Office going towards Greenup. It is a maroon semi-flatbed with a Maverick on the side. He's on his phone scrolling through TikTok. Break. Have a tag number of 3847711, 3847711, and that is 9127 U.S. Highway 23 South by the Bridge 4 Equipment Office heading towards Greenup.

left. I'm not sure which way you're going. Been here in the Musketeer Drive, 23. The hospital's doing their summer giveaway for food. I'll be advised there's cars on the side of the 23 all the way back to Wireman's. It's common people to have to, or they're concerned about the vehicles being parked there.

0: Paddock 1 is going to be back available, documented patient refusal, AMA.
1: Paddock 1, get the call.
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0: Yeah, Andrea.
1: Good. Negative truck on, I got negative contact on that truck, break.
0: Go ahead.
1: I just drove past Musketeer Drive. There's a long line of traffic. Everyone seems to be off the roadway for the time being. I'll make a couple more passes back through here. 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
0: 75.
1: Go ahead.
0: Traffic stop Vermont. I'm going to read this tag best I can. On the left hand side, it's got Tom Robert King. And then it's got a number bigger than that, letters 547 Adam 312. 547 Adam 312. It's going to be just past Coal Branch before Smith Branch.

0: Sayımlıka. Vermont OL. It's going to be 715-21303. 715-21303.
1: T4, give me a few minutes. I'm trying to figure this tag out, too.
0: It appears, looking at the tag, the TRK probably means truck, because it's a, like a, almost like a Subaru Outback with a truck bed on it, and then it's got the number in bigger letters.
1: Thank you.

0: 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A reference to a vehicle on fire. RP's advising the engine is on fire. 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High Street and Ridge Street. Reference to a vehicle fire. RP's advising the engine's on fire. 1234.
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0: Is it coming down the hill or on the top, on ridge?
1: It's on 23 in the number one lane.
0: I heard
1: 23,
0: that was it.
1: Say advised, it was on 23.
0: 10-4.

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1: One go ahead.
0: Henry, Kevin Rossi.
1: Kevin, 1237.

0: command dispatch. Franklin. No fire, this car just overheated. Move next door.
1: Yeah, copy direct, I'll be around.
0: 38. All ADMs, stand by your station. No, we're not needed here. We're just going to block the road so we can get this car out of the way.
2: But open that cab back up to the motel on the wallet and put me back on it.
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0: We've got the vehicle off the road. It was just overheated. I was on a call wrecker and think there was herself. 80 command to be terminated. All 80 is forgotten station. All lanes, the highway road.
1: 1247.

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0: 8 p.m. in the area of Belfont Princess and Country Club. For a black Nissan Rogue, Kentucky, Paul Zero Lincoln 185. Reckless ops, it fled a traffic stop from APD. Also, it's a suspect vehicle going a theft. It's APL, it left the Westwood area, traveling towards Belfont.

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1: 114.
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0: 441 or 431, either of you at post.
1: 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What do you got?
0: I've got a subject at your post wanting to pick up a report.
1: 10-4. 31 said he'd take care of it.
0: 13-16.

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0: Traffic stop, US 23 in Yulin's Branch on Ohio, King George Sam 6819, King George Sam 6819.
1: Fourteen oh five.

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1: 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We'll drive through Lowe's parking lot, see if maybe that was a different call.
0: 1429.
1: What was the name on the Lowe's parking lot call?
0: Possibly it's Philip. I think Philip said.

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1: No.
0: It is going to be a separate call. Come over here by the veteran parking.
1: Handle. We have to.
2: 42 is going to be on the parking lot over Lowe's, but.
0: That's affirmative. It's in the curbside pickup parking spot.
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1: Hey, 16, and
0: Thank you.

0: still one? Fire alarm company called back and advised us that they spoke to one of the key holders and it was a false alarm.
1: Good for it. I'll go ahead and check it out.

0: Panther 4.
1: Have 89 Alpha Woods Road. The gentleman would like to speak to an officer in regards to a fraud check.

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0: 1 to Grant.
1: 01.
0: Yeah, 22, I'll talk to him up here. There's some ductwork issue, and that's the alarm that's going off. They've got it sounds right now, and they've already made contact with the alarm company to en route to him.
1: 1544.
0: Yeah, they're clear out.
1: 10-4.

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0: Mike and Warren, how you doing?
1: Hey,
0: you want to stay there while stand by?
1: Hey, the road 270, what's going on here?
0: Copy.
1: Just 808 to dispatch.
0: 808.
1: I'm on scene, being 801. 801 will be command. They are evacuating the building.
0: 1552. 80 inches, please,
1: 1552. All 80 units arriving, ARC, main building, main hospital, room 230 is the alarm. We do not confirm whether there's a fire or not yet, so be packed up, have camera. Tower 1, move to the table. 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
0: 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I got two crews going in to make an attack.

0: 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Because we do have smoke throughout the second floor. Copy?
1: All right, you can see it clear. Okay, so further.
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0: I have two members doing a primary search on Ethan 44. What do you think, David?
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0: 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We're going to have to reposition probably for the roof. Go ahead for 8.
1: Across the bridge where you need me.
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0: Come to the scene, please. Put you on the help with the tower, please.
1: Yeah, just a minute, boss.
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0: 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We just got the last one back. 1550.
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0: 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Be advised, we're going to put the power up. 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
0: If you would go ahead and send me 100, I'd like to have their ladder and the engine if they can. 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I'd like to have an engine company from them. Copy.
2: Two.
0: By now, right now, we're just not able to locate the fire, but we do have heavy smoke through the second floor.
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1: I don't understand that. 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

0: 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Repeating, Station 400, respond to 6 Kitchen Road, 6 Kitchen Road, 40 of HML, not breathing, possible overdose. 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
2: Forward to command, we got a high rise. That's on the floor. Just need a connection to the system. So we have a system this time.
1: I copy that, thank you.
3: FD, advise you might need to move whenever weather truck is here. I think they're going to set up right there.
2: Four hour
1: response.
2: Temporary
1: 4 year
2: HML, not
1: really
2: the
1: possible
2: condition. Another high rise pack, or do you think you're
1: going to
2: need it?
1: What I might need is two bags with all the owl ranches and stuff in it, too.
2: RB's going to get that now, I think. Right, RB?
3: Yeah, we got it.
2: Yes.
3: Morgan. But you know,

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3: Man,
2: go ahead.
3: Can you have that man that's got to be just on second floor?
2: Copy that.
3: Oh, budget to command.
2: Go ahead for command. Stay on the roof, bro, boss. Everything looks good for it? From our vantage point, sir. Command, everything looks good from our vantage point. Copy that. Just keep an eye on it for right now. They're still trying to find the source. It's going to be in the ceiling somewhere on the second floor.
3: Haiti Command, agree with dispatch. Could you see if Station 40 can come to our channel so I can discuss something with them?
1: I'm out at Arc Recovery.
0: Recording room coming out. 16-8.
3: 10-4. I need you right here at the main entrance where our trucks are at. We need you to start a high-rise setup for us. I have two crews inside now trying to locate the fire. We've been unsuccessful yet. It appears to be in the ceilings coming through the HVAC. Copy that, thank you. Command 100, you on here?
0: Christopher Street Command.
3: Right, Perimeter Traffic, 306 Command. Go ahead for command.
0: We found the area problem we're taking care of at the moment. You hold off on that high rise pack.
3: Copy that. We'll stand by on the high rise pack.
0: Dead center of the structure. They're not getting out very well.
3: Copy that. I figured it was a problem there because they couldn't hear me.
0: Command the engineer, by the way, the roof is clear at this time. I have the power up, and they visualize their stuff and all stuff up here.
1: Copy. We found a unit up in the drop ceiling or hallway.
3: Drop ceiling or hallway.
1: Eighty command. Your part timer is 10 minutes.
3: Copy that. 80 Command the interior, you par? Copy that. Dispatch, we're par on the fire ground this time.
1: 16-10.

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1: Go ahead for command.
0: I need another tool bag. Send us one off engine one.
1: Copy, tool bag off engine one. Still end up with the Flatwoods crew.
0: Copy, they'll run into a...
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0: Come back up.

0: 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Thank you, General. Scene 1 and checkup station. You can code 4 the other engine.
1: Sorry.
0: Code 4 the other one? That's a tough one. We're going to code 4. Then we'll get a reduced gun from those.

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1: Damn it.

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1: We're good. You're holding that front.
0: Copy that.
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go ahead. 38 Holly Avenue, 38 Holly Avenue, south. 53-year-old male, about to get bail, have difficulty breathing at this time. 38 Holly Avenue, south.

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1: Go ahead for command.
0: Made access, small fire burn up in AC, it was in a drop ceiling. No visible fires. We'll ventilate the structure here if you manage to be set up for that.
1: Copy that. Are you
0: going
1: to want the fans up here to work
0: here and work
1: doors?
0: Grandma, two walls. Can get
1: as
0: an exhaust up here.
1: Copy that. Engines 1 and 2, go ahead and get me some fans up here to the door just in case, please.
0: Thank you, ma'am.
1: Go ahead for command.
0: Can we get a crew to silence the alarm?
2: I'm pretty sure that they'll be on their way in to do it.
3: Power to command, you want us to come off the roof?
1: Copy that. Go ahead and bring her down. Just don't take her up yet.
3: Power to command, can I take this truck out of pump gear?
1: Sure.
3: Man, can I take this truck out of pump gear?
2: That'll be fine, Mike. Go right ahead.

0: command.
1: Roger, we got one fan up here on the floor, top of the stairs. We got the windows, we can get open that couple of these rooms, get cleared out.
0: Copy that.
1: Got it.

0: command at 806. I'll have three fans here if you need them total.
1: Copy, you can see up out there, just in case.
0: Copy that. I'll have to send another one up.
1: That's command. Part timers at 20 minutes, 20 minutes.
0: Copy that. Interior to command, are you par?
1: Copy, we are par. We're going to start dropping equipment. If you want to go ahead and drop the high rise stuff, equipment.
0: Can you repeat that? It broke up really bad.
1: We're par. Start taking equipment down, high rise stuff down.
0: I copy that. We'll start putting stuff up. Tower, take your tower up, leave it sitting. Each engine, start breaking down sliders, please.

0: 801, you copy that traffic?
1: What's the name?
0: They need someone with keys to the basement. That's all locked up down there.
1: Copy, I'll get with the maintenance man here.

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1: Back in service, documented breach refusal at AMA after Narcan.

0: Morning, Graham. Summit Command, Sorrel 4, is clear.
1: 6-6-1-0.
2: Copy, you recovered in
3: status. Yeah, my apologies. I was going through the tunnel. 1001 Eastern Street in Worthington on HBO service with myself and 7 on it.

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0: You got it, reset. Got it.

0: 7. Clear 40.
1: 16,
0: go ahead, command.
2: We've made it to Long Panel. It's on reset. They're acting wrong.
0: Copy that. Thank you.
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0: Command dispatch. Be advised, the problem has been found. It's been de-energized. Our AEN 4100 station, we're all going to be clear of the scene. 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
1: 1635.
0: We've released the building back to the appropriate people, and they're going to start moving the patients back in.
1: 1635.

0: 23 in South Shore, red Jeep. A vehicle's all over the roadway, running off the roadway. Be Kentucky 47, X-ray 2, Edwards 618. X-ray 2, Edwards 618. Be State Route 1043, headed back towards 23 in South Shore.
1: Wasn't that a vehicle responding to him inside the business? He's threatening her, refusing to let her leave. Both her about my plywood to break. Your wife out there.
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1: Negative, do that.
0: Up before you get to Silent Cemetery in front of the church. I believe it's going to be somebody who lost the cell phone. Call 911, saying there's a crash. I don't want to get any response. Checking here, a bunch of cars driving over to that.

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1: 3:15.
0: Still jobs out. I got you Ohio OL for you around when you're ready.
1: Okay.
0: Tom George 638-254. Tom George 638-254.

3, 15. And Ohio, Tom George, 638254, Bradley Michael Roth, Franklin Furnace, Ohio. Status is valid. An ID card only. What's your name, 20?

0: 422.
1: Four grand.
0: 47. William 2, Adam 451. William 2, Adam 451.
1: And then by 3, move. Copy, William Road, what was the house number?
0: 798, 2025 Jeep Wrangler, red in color, to a Michael Picklesheimer out of Greenup. Yes, an insurance, and yes, sir.
1: S4, copy, 707.
2: Male's waiting on a party, is pick him up here super quick, and the female has left.
0: 1701.
2: 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Yes, sir.

0: Pittsinger.
1: You're on Kentucky, John 6 Lincoln 968. John 6 Lincoln 968. Go ahead.
0: Thank you, John 6 Lincoln 968, expires 6/30/2026 on a 2022 Kia Stinger, white color, Shoshana Oaks out of Racer. Do you have some insurance on that, sir?
1: 10-4, thank you.

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0: on State Route 8, attempting to stop a black Jeep wagon here. Pain. It's going to be Texas 47, X-ray Charles, X-ray 0863.
1: Minute 47, I walked on the first part 10 knots.
0: He's running from me, headed back Route 8, taking off towards back towards 23 in the marathon.
1: Or you in pursuit.
0: Four.
1: Fresno 4. You got pursued. We have permission to pursue. Walk 10-9.
0: I just got the phone with 1. Reference this matter. We have permission to pursue. There's heavy traffic coming off State Route 8. With passing vehicles on the left hand side. The Route 8 marathon.
1: Fast marathon.
0: What's your name?
2: 775.
0: Turn onto the bridge.
1: Grand Bridge or that one?
0: Grand Royal Bridge.
1: Cut.
0: Continue to
1: terminate on the bridge. Terminate on the bridge. Do not go into Ohio.
0: 10-4. Terminated.

0: 4 Zoom.
1: Good.
0: But hang out down here at the Lloyd Bridge just in case he comes back over this way. If you want to hang out, we can keep eyes on both of those bridges.

0: Okay, so send the X-ray Charles, X-ray 0863, comes back on a 2025 Jeep, black in color, it's EAM Holdings, rental car.
1: Have an 81-year-old female state that she does not feel good. 2555 Bay Bridge.

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1: Stand 4. Is it us or not?
0: Stand, just about

0: 25. Traffic stop, Kentucky, call 9 David 548. Call 9 David 548. It's going to be at the corner of the courthouse, probably to Revo. 17
1: Franklin.

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1: 775.
0: Kentucky OL, William 04-075-135. William 04-075-135.

0: 705 Lake and Workman, Flatwood. That is valid and forced. Three priors. Drug related DUI first out of Boyd, 216.23. Speeding under 16, there was a limit out of Boyd, 3 points. 11.19.25. Pretrial suspension, 1/30 of 23 out of Boyd County, it's -0.9 test level.
1: Therefore, she's not suspended though.

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Show me clear, verbal. 1730.

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0: Was kind enough to tape a note on the door. He's left for Indiana. 98 NFIC.
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0: 515 Power Lane, 515 Power Lane, 1A. Thank you for calling in by the team that's been the fault. Domestic 515 Power Lane, 1A is where it's occurred at. RP's coming from phone number 4.
1: Copy.
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0: 350, Greg. 350. Can you run Kentucky 47, Robert 4 Williams 701? Robert 4 Williams 701.
1: Well, it comes back on a 2007 Suzuki Grand Vitara. Lisa Huff out of Flatwoods. Get some insurance on that one.
0: 10-4.
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I tried to call the manager, it went to voicemail. I left him a voicemail to call us back ASAP.

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I ask you what has the fire department respond, just in this department.

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0: 1842.

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2: I'll be
1: on 1847. 3:40.
2: 3:40.
1: I added some notes to the CAD. All units have been clear.
2: 1847. Pretty good tip.

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1: He had a 559 Muddy Branch for subpoena service.
0: That was that, so just that I have a correct.

0: 7 Greg.
1: Yeah, 10-9, you're extremely similar. Try F2.

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0: 211 Worland Avenue, 211 Worland Avenue, domestic in progress. Copy the line that she's there to get her motorcycle from the garage. Jerry painted there. Brandished weapon. King gun top. They're backing out at this time to get away from him. And Black Jeep Cherokee at the Dollar General parking lot.
1: 25, in route.
0: Traffic.

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0: 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He's requesting another unit for that domestic they're going to.
1: I'm out here by the IP. 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
1: 1924.

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0: That's Station 400, Medic 2, Station 400, Medic 2, 207 Pier Lane, 207 Pier Lane with the Greenbow Boat Dock. Building some malfunctions on a kayak that's hit by a boat, has a laceration to his arm, as he's made it back over to the boat dock at this time. Okay, Station 400, Medic 2, Station 400, Medic 2, 207 Pier Lane, 207 Pier Lane with the Greenbow Boat Dock. Evans is on a kayak that was hit by a boat and has a laceration to his arm. Thus, he did make it back over to the boat dock. Your alert time is 1938.
1: Green up on 5F7. 414. 1938. We're gonna be in route. 1938.

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2: Yeah, cool. 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
2: 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I'm right here behind Med 2 and we just turned into Green Bay Road right now. We're at 1.
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0: 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We're approaching into Greenham. Good. Go ahead and have all 400 units downgrade.
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1: Lime Hollow Road, 381 Lime Hollow Road, off of Whetstone, off there, up 3307. Here I'm sending a 2-year-old female, but she's got in some medication, taking medication, not sure how much she's taking, but one of the medications was a seizure medication. 381 Lime Hollow Road, off of Whetstone Road, off there, 3307.

0: able to divert, go to 381 Lime Hollow Road, 381 on Lime Hollow Road, Gulf of Whetstone Road, off State Route 3307. Grim's a 2-year-old male, got a hold of some pill bottles, taking medication. But one of the medications was a seizure medication. I'm not sure how many that he's taking at this time. 381 Lime Hollow Road, off of Whetstone.
1: All I got was static,
0: can you 10-9? Off of that call at Greenbow, respond 381 Lime Hollow Road, 381 Lime Hollow Road. Have a med unit en route for a 2-year-old male, got into some pill bottles, took an unknown amount of medication. That's one of the medications, it's a seizure medication. 381 Lime Hollow Road.

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0: 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What is your timing?
1: 10-4, I'll turn around. I'm on Greenbow right now.
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0: Blue Book, Blue Book, radio. Blue Book, I'm in command, all 4 units in here, Blue Book, Green Book. 10-4. Can you check with the main unit, advise to cancel the hot bed? 10-4, yeah. Go ahead, 4-8-2, go ahead and cancel the hot bed.

7:30. The 1012 at 211 Orland Avenue has taken the motorcycle across the road to a neutral area. Break. If you would show in the CAD that the 1012 that owns the bike has been explained all responsibilities on them and not on him. He took care of the bike, put the headlight back on it, and the handlebars so that they could remove it from the area. And they're 1012 with the bike at this time.

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0: Rescue 2, green up.
3: Rescue 2.
0: Rescue 2 en route for fuel.
4: 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I'll be out on a, I guess the street trail bike, sitting on the other side of the guardrail here by the AK overpass.
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1: Run Kentucky Motorcycle, Charles 8 David 676. 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

425. Charlie David 676. Shows an expired 1135. 98 Yamaha, or by white collar. To Samuel Rice, Betty Rice of Ashland. Insurance, yes, sir.